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0: 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You never know. 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

0: 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Hey, it's Rick Sosa. 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
2: I've got BB and CC Winans to keep this Monday prayers party popping. Also got some more good music from folks like Commissioned and Ty Tribbett. Thanks for hanging with me tonight. I'm Victor Sosa. We're talking about people you have busted for fakeness. Costumes and pretending to be someone else is okay for Halloween, but let's leave it there. Who'd you have to bust because they were not exactly who they thought they could get over to you that they were, Frank?
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1: All right, so I did my 3 miles earlier today, feeling pretty good. I was feeling a little sore earlier, but I'm getting better. See, I'm working on me. I got to. As you get older, you got to work on stuff. Anyways, Zacardi Cortez right now with Working on Me.

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1: 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I got Daryl Petty's in them. 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
1: Hey, hey, hey, your brother Ed Long is here with you. We are hanging out in the sanctuary. I'm going to tell you how I get through during the sanctuary each and every night. I'm going to tell you my secret in a minute, okay? I will. All right, Fresh Start Worship right now.

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1: I've got Anthony Brown and Group Therapy coming up in a minute called Always Be Good. And Long is here with you in Sanctuary. Plus, I got to let you know about that $1,000 blessing. I want you to win this thing. Now is our green.

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1: Kenny Lewis and One Voice is called God Did It. All right, Ed Long is here playing BB and CC. Also, Joey Rosario has a nice song. It's called Still on the Throne. It's real nice. I got it coming up for you in a minute. Good to see Joey Rosario back on the scene musically. It's a good thing. All right, Ed Long is here with you. We are in the sanctuary.
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1: Ed Long is in the sanctuary playing Kirk Franklin featuring Karen Clark Shear. It's called Thank You for Everything. I got to shout out Tabitha. Tabitha celebrating her birthday today. Happy birthday to you, Tabitha. So what's your birthday wish on today?
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1: Ed Long here in the sanctuary. That's right, I'm being nosy. So talk to me on the talkback mic. What are you thankful for? So get on that talkback mic right now.
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1: 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Oh, goodness. Anyway, here's Fred Hammond. All right, all right.

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understand that even though it's some tough times, you've got a great God. And the music is something that you can live by. 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Come on, get up, shake yourself,

0: everybody. Welcome back to the Donnie McClurkin Show on this wonderful Tuesday. Keeping the music going, but in a great way. Here we go, y'all. Here's our praise break by DJ T-Storm. So if y'all are ready, let's go. Praise party.
1: 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It's your boy, Pastor Mike Jr., and you're now rocking with my boy on the praise break.

0: That was Dietrich Haddon with Here Comes the Joy. Trust God, y'all. Trust him. Now, I've got to go. But believe me, I'll be back tomorrow. God give us the grace. But until the next edition of the new Donnie McClurkin Show, know that I love you. Don't turn this channel. You'll miss some great programming. And always walk in the favor of God. God bless you.
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0: Yes, Lord, you are Jireh, our provider. Come on, Jesus. Elevation Worship Maverick City, kicking off a terrific Tuesday edition of the party, your early morning praise party. With me, your girl, Sherry Mackey. Come on, y'all, let's just praise the Lord.
1: Maybe you're standing beside somebody who doesn't know what to do with this kind of atmosphere. But whoa,

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0: Nobody does it like your early morning praise party. I am Sherry Mackey. It is time for a little news on a ladies' day. Atlanta Dream Center Angel Reese is the WNBA's Defensive Player of the Year. Yes, Reese averaged 12.3 rebounds per game this past season while setting league records for the most boards in a season and in a single game. She also finished third in the WNBA in steals per game and led the league in opponent turnover percentage differential. Go on! Congratulations, WNBA's Defensive Player of the Year, Angel Reese. That girl is bad. You hear me? She really, really is. And she's bad and beautiful. Hey, family, we're going to go ahead and open the phone lines. If you or somebody you know or love is celebrating a wedding anniversary or a birthday on this sixth day of October, 844-885-9425. That's 844-885-9425. Or tap the app, tap the little red microphone, and leave your shout out there. 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
5: 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You know, you'd hear Madonna, Prince, Michael, Whitney Houston, Stevie Wonder, Genesis, Peter Gabriel. You'd hear those records and they just felt good to you. Or like, I'll never forget, like, Queen's Another One Bites the Dust used to play on the black stations, as well as the pop stations and the rock stations. So to me, that's just like when music was just so good that like it just broke down partitions. And I think that it's starting to do that again. And I love and commend pop music for that. It's just good to see that like good music is now floating to the top of like the charts, and that's the way it's always supposed to be. And I'm just glad that pop music is back there, you know?
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0: Good morning, good morning, good morning. I am Sherry Mackey, and it's time for us to go to God in prayer. And as always, I invite you to join along with me in prayer. You know, sometimes God will give you a dream. He will give you a vision, but it just seems like it's so far beyond you. And you're like, Lord, send the help. And that's what I want to pray for on today. Father God, in the mighty, matchless, and powerful name of Jesus, today we come before you asking you to order our connections and align our lives with the people that you've assigned to our journey. Lord, send our destiny helpers. Your word says in Proverbs 27:17, as iron sharpens iron, so one person sharpens another. Father, send us people who will sharpen us, strengthen us, encourage us, challenge us, and help us to become everything you called us to be. Send people who recognize the gift you placed on the inside of us, even when we don't recognize it ourselves. Send people who will see our potential and not compete with it. People who will celebrate our growth instead of being threatened by it. People who will tell us the truth with love. Pray for us when we're not in the room and push us toward purpose when we've tempted to settle. Lord, send the right mentors, the right friends, the right advocates and teachers and leaders and partners and divine connections into our lives. Send people who carry wisdom we need. Send people who have access to opportunities we haven't encountered yet. Send people who can open doors, not because they're our source, but because you positioned them, God, to be a part of our journey. Father, protect us from counterfeit connections. Don't allow us to confuse familiarity with destiny. Don't let loneliness cause us to hold on to people you're trying to remove from our lives. Give us discernment to recognize the difference between someone who's assigned to our purpose and someone who is assigned as a distraction. Oh, Lord, remove relationships that constantly drain us and diminish us, manipulate us, and pull us away from your will, and give us the courage to release them without having bitterness. Oh, Father God, also allow us to pray that we become a destiny helper for somebody else. Don't let us become so focused on who you're sending to help us that we forget that we are people that you sent to help others. God, make us a connector. Make us an encourager. Make us a door opener. Make us someone that people see potential in, and we can see potential in others. God, and give us the courage to speak life into those people. If you blessed us with the knowledge, God, let us share it. If you've given us influence, let us use it wisely. If you've given us resources, God, let us be generous with our resources where you tell us to sow. And if you've given us a platform, God, let us make room for somebody else. Oh, Father, align us with people who will help us to walk into the next chapter of our lives with wisdom and confidence. Let divine relationships find us. Let divine opportunities find us. Let divine favor find us. And when the right people arrive, God, give us discernment to recognize them. Don't let us miss a divine connection because we're still holding on to the old ones. Lord, orchestrate the conversations we need to have. Order the meetings we need to attend. Connect us with people we need to know. Oh God, put our names in rooms that we haven't even entered, not for our glory, but so that your purpose can be fulfilled through our lives. And Father, let every connection you send be mutually beneficial, healthy, honorable, and aligned with your will. Oh God, we trust you with our relationships. We trust you with our connections. We trust you with our futures. Lord, so send the people who will help us to become all you called us to be, and make us the people who help somebody else become everything that you call them to be. In the mighty, matchless, and powerful name of Jesus, we pray. Amen, amen, and amen.
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What this Sunday, it's Hallelujah Day at the Mid-South Fair. Y'all come hang out with us 4 p.m. at the Lander Center. Over 50 carnival rides, plus all your favorite fair foods all on one stage. We're talking about y'all performances from Billy Rivers and the Angelic Voices of Faith, Mr. Dale, Carlene Strong Tate, the exciting Holy Sons of Chicago, Kenan Shotwell featuring Chris Williams, Tim Mason and Company, Leslie the Artist, Joshua Johnson, the Voices United Gospel Choir, featuring Pastor Marvin Kelly, Brown Baptist, Kingdom Youth and Young Adults, Sharonda K. Mitchell, Perfecting Gifts Ministries. Baby, it's going to be awesome. Now, speaking of Billy Rivers, here he is now. Bless

0: That's Mariah Carey and the Clark Sisters, Jesus, I Do. You're inside the party, your early morning praise party with me, your girl, Sherry Mackey. Well, the Memphis Area Transit Authority is inviting job seekers to start a new chapter this season. Fall into a new career with MATA. It begins. It's going to be held every Tuesday in October as a part of a hiring blitz. So you can go to the Airways Transit Center, 3033 Airways Boulevard, 1 to 5, and meet recruiters and interviews for various positions on the spot. 3033 Airways Boulevard, 1 to 5, okay? All right. Also making news, the Memphis Trolley is coming back just in time for Christmas. It's returning December 15th, and the latest development comes as the old-fashioned steer wheel trolleys have been taken on and off the tracks for years, but they're coming back just in time for Christmas. I love that because I love a good trolley ride, baby. Going down there just to see Memphis, it's a different kind of thing, baby. I love it. I love it. I love it. I'm looking forward to it coming back. Also making news, Edmund Ford Jr., former Shelby County Commissioner, is scheduled to be sentenced today after pleading guilty to 5 counts of tax evasion and attempted tax evasion. As a part of that plea deal, Ford immediately resigned from the Shelby County Commission and agreed never to serve in an elected office in Tennessee again. He now faces up to 5 years in prison and a fine of $250,000. Hey, Stick and Stay, we got your birthday and anniversary shouts coming up on your early morning praise party with me, your girl, Sherry Mackey.
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happy birthday, happy anniversary to everyone celebrating on this sixth day of October. The maestro, Dr. Leo Davis. Happy birthday to you, sir. My classmate, Tora Rayborn Shorter. Happy birthday to you, beautiful. Lady Clarice Moore. Alanico Watkins and family are wishing a belated happy birthday to her cousin, Rotini Stout, on yesterday. And today to her cousin, Latoya Williams. Alicia Iguess, Keith Johnson, James Holmes, Leah

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0: on your early morning praise party with me, your girl, Sherry Mackey, to get happy. We get happy when you call in and share your testimony at 844-885-9425. That's 844-885-9425. What are you happy about?
1: Now, as of 37 years old, I just finally stood up and I joined the church. And the feeling that came over me, because now I'm allowed God to come into my life because I need him. And I know I need him. I don't want just Jesus to walk with me. I want him to walk in me every day. And just to show that picture of God is real, my 9-year-old daughter came up to me and he said, "Mom, I want to be baptized." He said, I want to be close to God. I want to make sure my life is right. My 9-year-old son told me this. So upon this Sunday morning when I joined the church, I looked back. My 9-year-old son got up and walked up to the pastor and said, "I need to be back there in the pulpit, because when I grow up, I'm going to serve God." Now, I'm telling people, you can say I go to church every Sunday. Yeah, you can go to church every Sunday, but you still can go to hell for what you do on Monday. So you better get close to God while you can.
0: What she said, come on, Jesus. That's something to get happy about. Not only did she get saved, her son got saved. Come on, praise him, y'all. From you as well. That number is 844-885-9425. That's 844-885-9425. It's your early morning praise party. I am Sherry Mackey. Good morning.
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5: 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But let's see, all my God kids love Taylor Swift so much. Like, you have to hear the way that they sing this song. They're like, "You have to listen, Gma, to the song. And look, and can I buy it? And can I get it?" So it's definitely some Taylor Swift happening around me going on. And she's super cool. I also really appreciate the way that she writes music and plays music and everything. So she's dope. I like ASAP Rocky. I like ASAP Ferg, too. So yeah, there's a lot of things I'm into.
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You know, what you're listening to right now. 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

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Hey, that's where I want you to go in the 9 o'clock hour when I give you the keyword and enter it for your chance to win $1,000. Hey, family, stick and stay in about 9 minutes. We're going to test your biblical knowledge, ladies, with the Bible challenge question of the day right now. Rodney Bryant and the Christian

0: It's your early morning praise party. I am Sherry Mackey. It's time for a look. It's time for a reflection of today in African-American history, in U.S. history, in world history. I call it Black Facts. Well, when you roll those calendars back to October 6, 1871, the Fisk Jubilee Singers, an a cappella group of 9 students from Fisk University, were organized in 1871 to raise money, $20,000 to be exact, for their financially troubled institution. They succeeded magnificently. In the process, they were instrumental in preserving traditional African-American spirituals and bringing them to a vastly wider audience, both in the United States and in Europe. Did I mention this was in 1871? This was the first around-the-world tour by a musical act. Their efforts helped fund the school's mission of educating freed slaves after the Civil War. Also, it put Nashville on the map as a global music center. In fact, upon playing for the Queen of England, the Queen stated that Fisk Jubilee Singers must come from the Music City. Uh-huh. Did y'all know that's how they got their name? Uh-huh. In 1917, activist Fannie Lou Hamer was born in Ruleville, Mississippi. Known for her civil rights activism, Fannie Lou Hamer founded the Mississippi Freedom Democratic Party and was called the spirit of the civil rights movement. She was born a sharecropper. She worked from the age of 6 and as a timekeeper on a cotton plantation. Later, she became involved in the Black freedom struggle and eventually moved on to become the field secretary for the Student Nonviolent Coordinating Committee. In 1971, John Wilkinson married Lorraine Mary Turner. It was the first legalized interracial marriage in North Carolina, 1971. Wow. Wilkinson was Black and Turner was white. In 1983, Wilma Rudolph, the first American woman to win 3 Olympic medals in track and field in 1 year, was inducted into the Olympic Hall of Fame. And finally, in 1993, Dr. May Carroll Jemison, the first Black woman to travel in space, was inducted in the National Women's Hall of Fame. There you have it. There's a look. That's a reflection of today in African-American history, in world history, in U.S. history. Black Facts on your early morning praise party with me, your girl, Sherry Mackey. Remember, if you don't know your history, you won't realize how powerful you can become. And in some cases, you're doomed to allow it to repeat itself. This is your invitation to the party, your early morning praise party with me, your girl, Sherry Mackey, weekday morning, 6 a.m. We're going to God in prayer, celebrating your birthdays and wedding anniversaries. We'll test your biblical knowledge with a Bible challenge question of the day. This week, giving you a chance to win tickets to the Mid-South Fair, October 11th at the Lander Center.
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5: 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And then the second half of the show was me with the Dap Kings as the rhythm section and the National Symphony Orchestra as the strings doing the entire What's Going On album. It was definitely a pinch yourself moment. It was definitely one of my favorite musical moments in my life.
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We got today's word on the way. Don't let yesterday ruin your tomorrow. Right now, Myron Butler.

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0: It's your early morning praise party. I am Sherry Mackey, and it's time for topics that are hot. Well, the sweet, sweet, not so sweet spirit of a tour that got canceled. Baby, my phone started pinging on Saturday. I was like, what is happening? It was like, ding, ding, ding, Sunday, ding, ding, ding, ding. I was like, what is this? Y'all, the Sweet Sweet Spirit tour has been completely canceled after all five major gospel headliners withdrew from the lineup due to unfulfilled contractual agreements and financial issues involving the tour's promoter, Marcus Penn. So, the cause. The headlining artists, LeAndrea Johnson, Lisa Page Brooks, Bree Babineau, James Fortune, and Zacardi Cortez pulled out of the tour after citing broken contracts and unfulfilled agreements by the promoter. The tour was organized to celebrate gospel artist Ricky Diller's 38th anniversary in ministry and was scheduled to kick off October 9th in Birmingham. Well, participating artists, including Ricky Diller, have made it clear that the cancellation is entirely due to the promoter's actions and is not the fault of the performers. The following the mass withdrawal and confirmation of the cancellations by artists, social media has been a buzz, and people have been directed to seek refunds from their original point of purchase. But they felt like the promoter, Marcus Penn, was using it as a big scam. I don't know, y'all, but if you purchase tickets, please, please check your venue where you purchase your tickets. Lord help. Unfortunately, that's Hot Topics on the party. Your early morning praise party with me, your girl, Sherry Mackey. Good morning. This is your invitation to the party. Your early morning praise party with me, your girl, Sherry Mackey. Weekday morning, 6 a.m. We're going to God in prayer, celebrating your birthdays and wedding anniversaries. We'll test your biblical knowledge with a Bible challenge question of the day. This week, giving you a chance to win tickets to the Mid-South Fair, October 11th at the Lander Center.
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I was sitting over the dishes with tears in my eyes, and I had to declare out of a hard place that you've still been better. I can never repay you, Lord. Oh. Right there, right there.

0: 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Presented by iHeartRadio. 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

All right, family, that's going to do it for me, your girl, Sherry Mackey. I've got to get ready to get out of here. But before I go, you know I like to share what I call a little Sherry-ism. That's a little wisdom I've learned along the way. A man's true strength is not measured by how much he can control other people, but how well he can control himself. Your position may warrant you being the boss or the leader, and then you then have a bit of control over others. But real strength is how you control you. A man's true strength is not measured by how much he can control others, but how well he can control himself. That's a little Sherry-ism, a little wisdom I've learned along the way. And now I'm sharing that with you. I pray something I've said or played is a minister to your hearts and to your spirits, something that's encouraged you to go on in the name of the Lord. I also pray that you will join me every weekday morning at 6 a.m. for a party on the radio. It's your early morning praise party with me, your girl, Sherry.

0: 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I'm better. Much better. I made it. Is there anybody in this house other than me that could declare you made it? Tell your neighbor, never would have made it. Tell him, never could have made it.
1: 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I never would have made it without you, Lord. 95.7 Hallelujah FM, Memphis' inspiration station. Kim Harper Johnson with you. It is a terrific Tuesday, and it's a blessing to be here with you. Yeah, we are better together. Amen. And listen, today, October 6th, is a special day on the national calendar. And I'll tell you more, you know I will, later this hour. Here's a classic by the Winans, Tomorrow, 95.7 Hallelujah.

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0: For God so loved the world that he gave his only begotten Son, that whosoever believes in him will not perish, but have everlasting life. 95.7 Hallelujah FM, Memphis' inspiration station. I'm Kim Hartford Johnson on a terrific Tuesday. Got Kirk Franklin's Melodies from Heaven. Yeah, a classic on the way. Jonathan Nelson Manifest. Well, get ready. It's Hallelujah Day at the Mid-South Fair, Sunday, October 11th. Be sure to mark that down at 4 p.m. at the Landers Center in South Haven, Mississippi. 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We'll have Mr. Dale, Carlene Strong Tate, Joshua Johnson, Voices United Gospel Choir, featuring Pastor Marvin Kelly, and a host of others. It's going to be a wonderful time. And of course, tickets are on sale now at MidSouthFair.com. 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
17: In 2005, investigators in Palm Beach, Florida, began uncovering a dark secret.
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17: 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That man was Jeffrey Epstein, and he had set up a system designed to bring him underage girls. 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Epstein would become one of the world's most infamous predators, a man who could have faced decades in prison but served just 13 months in his own wing of a county jail.
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17: 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Truth and Lies, Jeffrey Epstein.
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Kim Hartford Johnson with you, and yes, your chance to win that $1,000 Christmas blessing. Yes, it's right now. I've got the keyword for the hour. It's deposit. 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D-E-P-O-S-I-T. 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

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Ah, he is the balm in Gilead. 95.7 Hallelujah FM, Memphis' inspiration station. Listen today, yes, October 6th is a special day on the national calendar. And of course, I'll share with you what it is. We'll have a little fun with that straight ahead. Here's the Cardi Cortez, Working on Me.

0: He's the potter. We are the clay. Shape making molders, Jesus. He's working on me. 95.7 Hallelujah FM. More hits are on the way. Yeah, of course. Keeping you uplifted and inspired. Doc McKenzie and the highlights come aboard. Donald Lawrence, the gift. Kim Harper Johnson with you. It's a pleasure to be with you. And of course, today, October 6th, it's a special day on the national calendar. It's hashtag National Taco Day. Yes, the first Tuesday of October. And that means National Taco Day is on. On this food holiday, you know, we honor the endlessly versatile and delicious taco, from the crunch of a hard shell to the softness of a warm corn tortilla. The taco is a perfect food for any occasion. Yeah, ready to be filled with an incredible variety of ingredients. It's your choice. 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Whatever it is, share the message, take pictures, post it all over your social media platforms everywhere. It's hashtag National Taco Day. 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
5: 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Yeah. 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

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Kim Harper Johnson, how you doing over across the bridge? West Memphis. Yeah, what's going on, Collierville? Thanks so much for listening in, South Haven and Hernando, Mississippi. And, you know, we've got folks listening everywhere. How? 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Yeah, head to that app store. It's free. And free never sounded so good. Here's a classic by the Commodores, Jesus is Love.

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0: 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Kim Harper Johnson with you. Yeah, that's me keeping you company on a terrific Tuesday. Got Evelyn Turrentine AG, Work It Out. Brent Jones, Praise and the Choir Stand.
1: Kim Harper.
0: Hey. Yes.
1: This is Jerry Thomas. I just wanted to leave a message just to reach out to you, just to let you know that I really appreciate it. I don't know, you know, about anybody else, but I'm just telling you how I feel. You are such a blessing to everybody. You just always so kind, reaching out to everybody. So I just wanted to let you know, God bless you. Keep up the good work, Kim. You're such a soldier, and keep fighting. I love you.
0: Oh, I love you too. Thank you so much, Miss Thomas, and God bless you. Thanks for talking back. I tell you, yeah, we love all of our Hallelujah listeners listening in from everywhere. And of course, you know, we thank you because we know we can't do this without you. And yes, to God be the glory both now and forevermore. Amen. Thanks for talking back. 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
19: Y'all come on and put your hands together like this.

praise God for his mighty act. Oh, he's worthy to be praised. From the rising of the sun to the going down of the same. Hallelujah. 95.7 Kim Hartford Johnson with you on Memphis' Inspiration Station. 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Yeah, you know, the holiday money. The key word of the hour, dollar. D-O-L-L-A-R. Dollar. Like dollar bill. All right, that's the key word. Now you know what to do. 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

Man looks at the outward appearance, but the Lord looks at the heart. 95.7 Hallelujah FM, Memphis' Inspiration Station. I'm Kim Harper Johnson. Thanks for listening in on this terrific Tuesday. I certainly do pray that all is well with you and yours. Be healed, be delivered, and be set free. In the mighty and matchless name of Jesus, here's Kenny Lewis in One Voice. God did it. 95.7. It's time.

0: It's the Lord's doing, and it's marvelous in our eyes. Oh, God has done some great things for us, and we are glad about it. Tell somebody about it. Amen. 95.7, Memphis' Inspiration Station. Mary is on the way. Shackles commissioned, running back to you. Well, listen, the fall break for Memphis Shelby County Schools for the 2026-2027 school year will begin Monday, October 12th, through October 19th. Yeah, for students with classes, resuming on Tuesday, October 20th. Yeah, they're going to have a good old break, right? And listen, certainly we want to make sure that we do some great things with our students, with our children, our babies, during fall break. And we're already praying for a wonderfully blessed one. And of course, parents get a chance to relax a little bit, you know. And of course, all of our great teachers. Fall break begins October 12th. Through October 19th. That's all of next week, right? 95.7 Hallelujah FM.
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1: 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Grand. 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Enter it now.

will fight. Ah, he will fight for you. You need only to be still. Just stand still and know that he is God. 95.7 Hallelujah FM. I'm Kim Harper Johnson. Terrific Tuesday to you and yours. You're out and about, you know, you may be at home, but you know, it's the lunch hour for most, and I've got some spiritual food for your soul later this hour. Yes, get those Bibles ready. Right now, John P. Key reminding us, hey, Jesus is real. 95.7

your life as a believer, when you're going to question if God is really on your side. And the reason why you're questioning it is because of the simple fact it seems like the devil is hitting you with everything that he can possibly throw at you. But you need to understand something, beloved. You need to remember that the only reason why you're in that position now is because God had ordered your steps. And the only reason why the devil

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Jesus said, if I be lifted up, yeah, I'll draw all men unto me. Let's keep lifting up the name of Jesus. 95.7 Hallelujah FM. Kim Hartford Johnson with you, and I hope you got your Bible. Yeah. And I hope you're hungry. Got a little spiritual food for your soul. Some Bible study. It's on the way. So keep it here. Here's a new one by Corinne Hawthorne. I'm loving it. His favorite. 95.

0: 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No man can pluck us out of his hands. 95.7 Hallelujah FM. We are your inspiration station. And thanks for making us number one in inspiration. We got Reese Temple Choir on the way. I am blessed. BB and CC Winans close to you. It's time for some spiritual food for your soul. A little Bible study. You got your Bible? Wonderful. If not, go get it. God's Word is a lamp unto our feet. It's a light unto our path. The flower fades, the grass withers, but the word of our God shall stand forever. Read Isaiah chapter 41, verse 10. Isaiah chapter 41, verse 10. God's word will not return void. It won't return empty. His word will bear fruit. It will heal. It will fill. God's word will reveal. Get your Bible, read, meditate, study for yourself what is written. It's spiritual food for your soul. 95.7 Hallelujah FM.
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0: pursue, overtake, and recover all. A-L-L, take it back by force. 95.7 Hallelujah FM, Memphis's inspiration station. Terrific Tuesday to you and yours. I certainly do pray that all is well and that you continue to be uplifted and inspired. Yeah, we got more for you. Of course we do. And listen, if today, October 6th, is your birthday, yeah, I'm going to help you celebrate. Yeah, of course. A gift from me to you. Uh-huh, don't you miss it. Here's Kirk Franklin's Revolution, 95.7 Hallelujah FM.
1: Book of Revelation, chapter 7, verses 16 and 17. Yes, sir. They shall hunger no more, neither shall they thirst.

0: to me.
1: The Lord is good. He's good to all. And his tender mercies over all his works. Hallelujah. His mercy endures forever. 95.7 Hallelujah FM. Evangelist Beverly Crawford's on the way. It's about time for a miracle. Love that hint. Tamela Mann, live, breathe, fight. Well, the Memphis Grizzlies preseason opener against the Orlando Magic is scheduled for Wednesday. 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It's officially designated as Breast Cancer Awareness Night. And the first 5,000 fans in attendance will receive a Grizzlies schedule magnet. 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
1: 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Hallelujah.

presence of the Lord. There's fullness of joy. 95.7 Hallelujah FM. I'm joyful. Kim Harper Johnson with you on a terrific Tuesday. And listen, if today, October 6th, is your birthday, you know I can't wait. I can't wait to share with you, yes, a gift from me to you. 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

0: Yeah, it's a gift. From me to you. And of course, it's from my heart. Yeah, you're welcome. God bless. 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

0: territory on this battlefield for the Lord. And Brown Missionary Baptist Church in South Haven, Mississippi is equipping believers, evangelizing sinners, and boldly proclaiming the gospel of Jesus Christ.
1: I need the Lord. You need the Lord. We need the Lord.
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1: Remove the bad stuff. Second Chronicles chapter 14, verse 3. Look what it said. He removed the foreign altars and the pagan shrines. He smashed the sacred pillars and cut down the Asherah poles. Look at verse 5. Asa also removed the pagan shrines as well as the incense altars from every one of Judah's town. So Asa's kingdom enjoyed a period of peace. Asa said, we got to get right with God, and there's some stuff that we are doing that we need to get rid of. God is saying, number one, we need repentance. Let's get right with God. Let's identify the idols. What is it that's in your own life that's separating you from God? You need to name them. You need to find them. They might be hiding. You need to identify the idols. But then you need to isolate the iniquities. You see, repentance is not just confessing our sin. It is forsaking our sin. It is stopping them, walking away from them. And then it's all about implement the improvement. Asa, the Bible said, did what was pleasing and good in the sight of the Lord. Some of us done stopped all the bad stuff. The problem is you ain't started doing no good stuff. And yet Asa did what was good. So remove the bad stuff. Remove the bad stuff. What's bad in your life? What's the idol in your life? Is it a greedy spirit? Is it a fleshly, lustful desire? Is it just family toxic? Remove the bad stuff. Brothers and sisters, protect the peace. Sometimes it simply says saying bye to some folks. They mean you no good. They are only trying to tear you down. Matter of fact, they can't stand you because you are blessed and they want what you have. Remove the bad stuff. Here's second word. Revival. Revival speaks about substituting some habits. I believe this is about rebuilding the broken stuff. Rebuilding the broken stuff. Second Chronicles chapter 14, verse 4. Look what Asa is going to tell them. He commanded the people of Judah to seek the Lord, the God of their ancestors, and to obey his law and his commands. Oh, brothers and sisters, we need revival. We need to rebuild the broken stuff. And it starts with rebuilding our relationship with God. Rebuilding our relationship with God. We need to seek God. We need to obey his law and his command. God, create within me a clean heart and renew the right spirit within me. Restore unto me the joy of my salvation. Rebuild your relationship with God. But then we must rebuild our relationship with others. In 2 Chronicles chapter 15, we're going to read it tomorrow, verse 9. Then Asa called together all the people of Judah and Benjamin, along with the people of Ephraim, Manasseh, and Simeon, who had settled among them. For many from Israel had moved to Judah during Asa's reign when they saw that the Lord his God was with him. Do you see what is happening? There is reconciliation. There is reunion. Families are coming back together. The nation is being united once again. Relationship with others were being rebuilt. But then they hit revival, y'all, because they were rebuilding the resources. They were rebuilding the resources. Asa took full advantage of this time. Second Chronicles chapter 14, verse 7. Asa told the people of Judah, let us build towns and fortify them with walls, towers, gates, and bars. The land is still ours because we sought the Lord our God. and he has given us peace on every side. So they went ahead with these projects and brought them to completion. We need to rebuild our resources. Aren't you glad, brothers and sisters, that we serve a God, when he sends revival, he can revive every part of our lives. He can revive us spiritually. He can revive us physically and mentally. He can revive us financially. Asa said, y'all, God is blessing us. We better take full advantage and finish every project because the land is still ours. Brown, we need a revival. We need a revival. And revival is simply rebuilding the broken stuff. Now, if I heard it once, I've heard it several times. Oh, Pastor, woo, we had a great time in revival this week. We had a good time in church. But the question about revival is still out there. Because the measure of revival will be in what habits get replaced. You see, we could have come here, y'all, and could have danced and shouted. But if we don't change, if we don't straighten up, if we don't stop some stuff and start doing some different stuff, listen, if there's going to be a real revival, ain't going to take place until the dry bones come together, connect, revive, stand up with breath in their body as a mighty army ready to go forth in the Lord. Revival took place because they sought the Lord and obeyed his commandment, rebuild the broken stuff. But then thirdly, if we're going to protect the peace, y'all, not only must we repent, remove the wrong stuff, the bad stuff, revive, rebuild the broken stuff. If there's going to be real revival, there needs to be rejoicing. If we're going to protect our peace, there needs to be rejoicing. I call this shout some hallelujah, shout some hallelujah. We got to learn how to rely on our blessed Savior. Rejoicing, rejoicing, rejoicing. Where you see the shouting, preacher? 2 Chronicles chapter 15, verse 14. They shouted out their oath of loyalty to the Lord with trumpets blaring and ram horns sounding. All in Judah were happy about this covenant, for they had entered into it with all their heart. They earnestly sought after God, and they found him, and the Lord gave them rest from their enemies on every side. Oh, brothers and sisters, the reason why they had church, the reason why they got to shouting, and y'all, they were shouting on the word. They were shouting on the word. They had some enemies that came against them, man. And matter of fact, it was 1 million Ethiopians that came to fight Asa in verse 9 of chapter 14. And when they came, Asa cried out to the Lord, verse 11, and said, Lord, we are in your hand. You got to handle this thing. Verse 12, the Lord is going to defeat the Ethiopians in the presence of Asa. Matter of fact, God is going to allow them to pursue them and to get the plunder and draw back a lot of stuff, take it back to Jerusalem. And look at 2 Chronicles chapter 15. Verse 1 and 2. Then the Spirit of God came upon Azariah, son of Obadiah, and he went out to meet King Asa as he was returning from the battle. Listen to me, Asa, he shouted. Listen to all you people of Judah and Benjamin. The Lord will stay with you as long as you stay with him. Whenever you seek him, you will find him. But if you abandon him, he will abandon you. The very fact of the word got them happy. Let me say it over here. The very fact of the word got them happy. It was a guarantee that if you stick with God, God's gonna stick with you. As long as you're tight with God, he's tight with you. He's going to bless you. He's going to keep you. He's going to watch over you. He's going to meet your needs. The Bible said when Asa heard that, Asa and everybody began to shout and began to praise God, and they committed themselves to staying loyal to God. Anybody else here today need some rejoicing? Anybody else got something to shout about? What can I shout about, preacher? Well, I got something to shout about. First of all, you can pray for protection. And when you recognize that God is still a protector, when you recognize the fact that even when my enemies come against me, God is the one that makes my enemies be at peace with me. You can pray for protection because you understand that no weapon formed against me shall prosper, and every tongue that rise against me shall be condemned. I praise God because of the protection. But not only do I pray for protection, I got reason to shout because of the protection, but I'm pursuing the plunder. Because just like Asa did it there, y'all, he went out the stuff and he recovered things. He was able to get a vast amount of plunder. I'm here to tell somebody, I know there is economic downtime. I know that the gas is so high, but I serve a God that is saying you can pursue the plunder. I serve a God that is saying you can still open some businesses. I can still make you some millionaire. I

0: When I pray for protection, when I pursue the plunder, I can't help but pause for praise. I got to praise him because he's been good to me. I got to praise him because...
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0: that comes to God must believe. Believe that he is and that he's a rewarder to those that diligently seek him. Hallelujah. Praise God. 95.7. Memphis' Inspiration Station. Kim Hartford Johnson got the sounds of blackness on the way. Optimistic. And of course, I'm so glad I don't look like what I've been through. Got that hit for you by Bishop Richard Mr. Clean White. Well, gospel recording artist, multiple award winner, Kirk Franklin. Yeah, he's getting ready to release his 14th full-length gospel project. It's a double album titled I Am What I Am, and that's coming out October 30th. And it's the first ever double album containing 14 total songs. It's split evenly with 7 live church recordings and 7 studio tracks. Feature artists includes appearances and collaborations from younger and prominent talent like Glorilla, Melvin Crispell III, Lena Bird Miles, Carson Barnes, and more. Can't wait for this one to drop. I Am What I Am. Kirk Franklin's 14th full-length project. October 30th, 95.7 Hallelujah FM.
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Kim Harper Johnson with you, and be sure to wind down your Tuesday this evening with great conversation, inspiration. He'll keep you company until midnight. The one, the only, Victor Sosa. Yeah, right here tonight.

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0: Let the redeemed of the Lord say so, whom he has redeemed from the hand of the enemy. 95.7 Hallelujah FM. Yes, my soul has been anchored in the Lord. Well, listen, Tracy Bethea is up next. Yeah, Tracy's got more inspiration, more gospel hits, and of course, the gospel truth in gospel news, honey. Don't you miss it with Tracy Bethea. Kim Harper Johnson with you. It's been a pure blessing, a pleasure, and as always, a ball to be with you, reminding you that we do serve a promise keeper. And according to God's word, all of his promises are yea and amen. Who wouldn't serve a God like this? Here's a promise. We know that God causes all things to work together for good to those that love God, to those that are called according to his purpose. No matter what you're facing, good or bad, it's all good. In the end, we win. It's God's promise. Yay and amen. 95.7 Hallelujah FM.
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1: Most people first met Harriet Tubman in a black and white photo in a textbook. We all read a couple paragraphs about how she was a conductor in the Underground Railroad. She saved the lives of people attempting to flee from slavery. And that was it. That was the end of the story we got. But Harriet Tubman was so much more than that.
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0: It's Fred Hammond and Love Never Fails, along with the Choir Room, talk about a great gospel hit. I'm Tracy Bethay, hanging out with you on this beautiful Tuesday, another Lord's Day. It is the 6th day of October, and I hope your day has been going quite well. Weather-wise, we're going to wrap up the day pretty nice. Yeah, almost reached our high of 83 degrees, and the rest of the week should be in the mid to upper 80s, and the lows be around 60 degrees. So yeah, fall is here. Things are cooling down. Still to come, more of your favorite gospel hits. Got some Lamar Campbell and the Spirit of Praise. It's all about the love of Jesus. Words from Donald Lawrence is standing by, and music from Brian Courtney Wilson, Worth Fighting For.
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3: Power of life and death lies within our words. I encourage you to be mindful of your words. Help me welcome the Music and Arts Global Mass Choir, live in London, featuring Blanche.

Hallelujah, Lord. Yes, guard my mouth. Let me be careful of my words. That's Donald Lawrence picked up a Stella Award for that one. Absolutely. Yes, he did. With Miss Blanche McAllister Dykes on lead vocals. I'm Tracy Bethay. Glad to be in your company. It's Brian Courtney Wilson and worth fighting for.

Trust in the Lord with all of your heart and lean not to your own understanding. That's Corinne Hawthorne. Won't he do it? Yes, he will. I'm Tracy Bethea. It's Cardi Cortez working on me.

0: working on me. It's Akadi Cortez. Yes, we are a work in progress. But thank God for his grace and his mercy. We are a work in progress. God is working on us. Yes, he is. I know he's working on me. I'm putting forth an effort trying to do my part. Amen. I'm Tracy Bethay. Delighted to be in your company. Happy Tuesday to you and yours. We are excited. The countdown is on. Yep, it's all about Hallelujah Day at the Mid-South Fair. It's coming up on Sunday, October 11th, 4 to 7 p.m. We're hanging out at the Lander Center. We're talking about carnival rides plus all your favorite foods that you bring over to the Hallelujah stage. We've got bleachers set up for you to come and have a good time. On the Hallelujah stage, we've got Billy Rivers and the Angelic Voices of Faith, Mr. Dale, Carlene Strong, Tate, the Exciting Holy Sons of Chicago, Keenan Shotwell, featuring Chris Williams, Tim Mason and Company, Leslie Hooker, Joshua Johnson, the Voices United Gospel Choir, featuring Pastor Marvin Kelly, who just released a new music, Brown Baptist, Kingdom Youth and Young Adult Choir, Sharonda K. Mitchell, who's still celebrating her birthday, which passed, but that's okay, keep on, I'm with you, Sharonda. First Lady, yes. And Perfecting Gift Ministry. It's going to be a grand time. 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We're going to have a wonderful time. Join us. Hallelujah Day at the Mid-South Fair, 4 p.m. this coming Sunday. 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On the way, words of inspirations from Greater Community Temple Church of God in Christ, plus another chance at $1,000. It's the Christmas blessing. 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

America lost a legend and black icon with the passing of Henry Louis Hank Aaron. The Hall of Fame slugger whose 755 career home runs stood as Major League Baseball's golden mark died at the age of 86. As one of baseball's greatest stars, Aaron's career spanned over 20 years, and he retired with a host of achievements. He was the National League MVP and World Series champion in 1957, a three-time Gold Glove winner, and 25-time All-Star. His 755 career home run stood as the major league record before Barry Bonds broke it in 2007. It was Aaron who broke Babe Ruth's original record of 714 home runs, all while threats were made on his life by fans who did not want to see a black man as baseball's home run king. After retiring as a player, Aaron moved to the front office, eventually becoming senior vice president and assistant to the president of the Atlanta Braves. Off the field, Aaron was a tireless advocate for civil rights. This is Terrence Bibb for the Black Information Network.

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1: Hey, everybody. 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That's 901-542-5255. 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

0: It's time for Touched by the Truth with Bishop Brandon B. Porter and the Greater Community Temple Church family. GCT invites you to any of our exciting and unique worship opportunities. Be blessed and enlightened as you are touched by the truth of God's Word.
1: Hello, friends. I'm Bishop Brandon B. Porter. Thank you for tuning in to Touched by the Truth, radio ministry of Greater Community Temple, Church of God in Christ. Another good reason to come to North Memphis and Hickory Hill. Let me say, first of all, I want to thank so many of you, the thousands of you that listen to this program every single day. That's Monday through Friday. We appreciate you. And I get so many mentions from various ones of you, either a letter or email on the streets, just sharing with us

0: 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I want you to do one more thing for me. 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I'd love for you to join in and look on and log in and be a part of the wonderful things we're sharing there. Hey, enjoy the word of God I'm going to share with you today. And let me thank the rest of you that have already bought your tickets to my banquet at the gala that's going to be on the 10th. That is on this coming Saturday. I want to thank you, thank you. And for the many of you, so many are flying in from across the country. Our presiding bishop is coming. So many other Joe board members and various leaders and many of the great pastors in this city and civic leaders, community leaders, just brothers and sisters, thank you, thank you, thank you. Tennessee Central Jurisdiction, Great Community Temple Church, we appreciate you. This is my 50th year in ministry, and also we're celebrating my ascension to the Secretary of the General Board that I've been in now for the last 8 years plus. And I want to thank you as we come together. It's 1 o'clock on Saturday, October the 10th, 1 o'clock on this Saturday, 1 o'clock p.m. So you come and come in early, and we can leave early and still have the rest of your evening. Be blessed. Enjoy the word of God I'm going to share with you right now. All right. So everybody needs somebody. Everybody needs, say it, everybody needs somebody. And one thing the pandemic taught us is that people need people, because it caused us to stray away from each other and to separate from each other. So it was a season of separation, amen? Families couldn't, it was horrific. And I'm talking like you weren't there, you were there. So horrific. Families couldn't get together, couldn't be together. Friends couldn't visit, amen? Loved ones were dying in the hospitals by themselves. Churches couldn't fellowship normally, amen. People really became accustomed to isolation, amen, somebody. Some of y'all are still isolating, amen, and doing what you do. Now, maybe you have your reasons. You know, we're told not to judge people regarding. I know when I get on the plane, I don't wear a mask like I want to based on who I'm sitting next to. You know, and they probably feel the same way about me if I have a coughing experience. They're probably looking at you like that, you know. But they tell you, because even some stewardess and others still mask up, and some do for whatever their situations are. But we have to still realize the need for fellowship. Say that, there's a need for fellowship. And, of course, there were some public health concerns. And that prolonged isolation also exposed human beings' personal needs. So many suicides took place. One of my godsons, he was living in Arizona with his family, and I got word he was a very good football player. And because he was in his 12th grade when this happened, and he couldn't go before any scouts and they weren't playing, he got in utter depression and went to the park and blew his brains out. Yeah, and it was just such a sad occasion, and that happened over and over, a plethora of experiences and situations where people lost it because they felt hopeless because of the season. But look at somebody and say, seasons change. So we were never designed to live disconnected from each other. I know sometimes you want to be left alone, you know, you don't want people to bother you, but there are times where we have to come together. Say amen, somebody. And the need for us to connect with one another. Isolation can become dangerous because when you are by yourself too long, what happens is you begin to carry things all by yourself that you never intended to carry alone. you forget that you can talk to people, you know, and so many have gone through some battles in life unnecessarily because they didn't have conversation or you felt like you had nobody to talk to. Have you ever been there, though, where you felt like you had no one to tell your situation to? And primarily because you didn't trust them. How many of you don't put everything on Facebook? I know that's right. We be image lying, don't we? Amen. Hey, you know, you just got to being cussed out or cussing somebody else out. Praise the Lord. Whatever. Amen. Folk be riding up to church, husband and wife about to kill each other in the car and get out the car. Praise the Lord. And y'all just got to be pulling switchblades on each other in the car. But no, so sometimes we're good at fronting, flogging. Is that right, somebody? Amen. Somebody please remind me to have my new judge to come up here. He got away from me last Sunday. Will you please help me get Mark up here? All right, so so we have to be sensitive to each other. And that's why the Bible says two are better than one. Say it, two are better than one. I know some of you have this scenario. You think, I don't need nobody. I'm good by myself. I'm Gucci. I'm good. I can do bad all by myself. Why you got to do bad? Maybe you need a partner to help you do better. Isn't that right, somebody? Say it. Everybody needs somebody. Amen. Someone who will pray with you. Someone who will encourage you. We all need somebody, right? Somebody who will tell you the truth. That's why family reunions and family gatherings are important, because family will tell you when your breath is smelling. Family will tell you when you're musty. And we don't have enough family in church, because some of y'all be musty and carrying on, breath stack. And ain't nobody, people said, talking about praise God. No, you praise God. May the Lord watch between me and thee while we're absent one from another. No, we got to tell each other the truth up in here. Amen. And you can't be working the altar and just got through eating an onion burger. I'm going to tell the Lord, thank you. No, no, no, Doc. No, Doc. The Lord just left when you opened your mouth. And so, no. So we have to be honest. Family is important. Family will tell you when you're not doing right about your family. Family will tell you when you need to clean your house up. Oh, y'all ain't talking to me. Look at somebody and say, tell me the truth. Quit lying to me. I don't need nobody to lie to you. You need somebody to tell you the truth, because truth will make you free. Right? You need a girlfriend that'll tell you when you're spending too much money, or when you're paying too much for this or that, or when you're not paying your bills. You know, see, some people you grow up with and other people help you grow up. Does that make sense to you? Point number one. Let's see if they were able to get it. Point number one. The blessing of belonging. Well, y'all better cut up back there. I'm about to have some lemonade. The blessing of belonging. Ephesians 2:19 says, now therefore, ye are no more strangers and foreigners, but fellow what? Citizens with the saints and of the household of God. See, this is so important to have belonging, to know, to even be able to say, I'm a member of GCT is pivotal. It's important for you, because this is a great church. Oh, yes, Lord. Amen. I know. Oh, yeah, this is a great church. I'm not saying we're the only church, because there are many amazing ministries, but this is one of them. Amen, somebody. And then you've got a great leader. Oh, my God. I've known him for a long time. Y'all tripping. No, don't stop. No, don't stop. All right, so, you got to know when you have something that you belong to. That's important. Amen, somebody. You shouldn't be afraid to tell people. I know some places people are members, and some leaders they have, they're afraid to tell folk, that's my leader, because they got scandals and foolishness out. Amen, somebody. But when you belong to something meaningful, then it should be something worth celebrating, right? So there is a blessing in knowing I belong somewhere. Say it, I belong somewhere. And that's good for you. That's why people want to be a part of fraternities and sororities because they have a sense of belonging, amen? And they even recognize each other based on certain things they have, trinkets and other things that they have on. What's that stuff y'all be wearing, Dr. Reese? All the stuff they have on. They have those similarities, amen? And so...
1: Well, hello, friends. I'm Bishop Porter. That's all we can share with you, the Word of God. I know it's blessing you in a very special way. There's nothing like the unadulterated Word of God. I'm so excited that I can share it with you through this program called Touched by the Truth, Greater Community Temple, Church of God in Christ, and yours truly, Bishop Brandon B. Porter. Thank you for tuning in daily, and also thank you for sharing this with others. Please follow us on Facebook or YouTube for GCTCOGIC, and also you can look me up on Instagram. That's Bishop at Bishop Porter's. Well, that's right, at Bishop Porter. Go there and sign up. I'd love for you to join in with me and follow us there. So many things I like to share here and there, and I'd love for you to be a part. Don't forget about the, of course, it's not only a time of benefit awards, because we're going to bless so many churches and pastors and church workers and giving out glory grants to ministries, but also it's a celebration for yours truly, 50th year in ministry. I want to thank so many of the pastors and friends of mine that have already bought tickets for this banquet, and it's going to be on this coming Saturday, October the 10th at 1 p.m. at our 5151 Winchester Road location. You're going to be blown away at the aesthetics and all that's going to take place, the music, the worship, the celebration, the entertainment. It's going to be a grand time together, and I thank you so much for already purchasing your tickets, or however you got them. You can call the church for more information, 901-542-5255, to see if there are any more tickets available. Don't forget about on the 18th of this month is what we call our health care professionals appreciation Sunday, where we celebrate all healthcare professionals, whatever capacity in healthcare you serve, in hospitals or clinics and what have you. I want to thank you, EMTs and so on. We invite you. You can also go to our Facebook and YouTube pages and other areas to log in and also RSVP. We have something special we'd like to give to each and every one of you. Don't forget the Harvest Fest. We call it the Hallelujah Fest because it's on Halloween, and it's our alternative to young people to not go out into these streets and trust strangers. We're giving you candy. We're going to give you safe things and wholesome things, and I invite you. It's going to be a big picnic celebration that is on October the 31st. From 10 to roughly 3 o'clock at our 5151 Winchester Road location. It's called the Harvest Hallelujah Fest. Bring the children. We have some exciting things for them so they don't have to go out trick or treating. We have no tricks. We have only treats. So bring them on out and we have a good time together. I'm Bishop Porter. Again, thank you for logging in. Thank you for tuning in. And I pray you've been touched by the truth. Be blessed. Have a wonderful rest of your day, and I hope you come visit with us real soon at Greater Community Temple.
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It's music from Richard Smallwood. What a classic at the table. I'm Tracy Bethay. Glad to be in your company on this beautiful Tuesday. Listen, you still got time to enter this hour's nationwide keyword, Bills, B-I-L-L-S. And don't forget to check out Kim Harper Johnson. 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

0: It's music from Pastor Jason Nelson and Forever. That's a long time, but God says, listen, that's just how much I love you. 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I'm Tracy Bethay, glad to be in your company. Happy Tuesday. Got your birthdays coming up.
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0: Wow, that's music from Evelyn Turrentine, AG. Lord, work it out for me. Work it out. I'm Tracy Bethea, delighted to be in your company on this sixth day of October. And according to the national calendar, today is National Taco Day. It's also National Noodle Day. And for those of you that are at work, did you bring a piece of fruit? Today is National Fruit at Work Day. All right. So, yeah. But you can make it up for tomorrow and bring a nice piece of fruit on tomorrow. But today you may want to grab hold of a taco or some form of noodle. We've got some birthdays to celebrate on this sixth day of October. Happy birthday, Bishop Kenneth Walters. Wiley Williams, happy birthday to you. Tora Shorter is celebrating on today along with James Holmes. Tracy Aldridge, happy birthday to you. And maybe you've got a birthday or an anniversary on today. Listen, we just want to say blessings to you from 95.7. Coming up, another chance at $1,000 around the top of the hour when you hear the keyword. 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

It's all right to get your praise on with 95.7. That's Tina and Erica, better known as Mary Mary. I'll be seeing them both together in a couple of weeks, and I am asking them together, will we get new music from Mary Mary? And I'll definitely keep you posted. I'm Tracy Bethay, glad to be in your company. 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It's Kirk Franklin with God's Property and Love.

0: That's music from Anthony Brown and Group Therapy. Song says, always be good. And that is the kind of God that we serve, always good. Shout out to Anthony Brown and Group Therapy and Marrette Brown Clark. They are in the midst of their the therapy tour, and they're traveling to about 10 cities, uplifting and inspiring. I know they had a great time kicking things off, turned it out in Savannah, Georgia last week, and they're headed to Mobile, the Carolinas, Virginia, and yeah, that's a blessing. Ricky Dillard has a tour that's coming out as well, so just stay tuned. You know, when they come to a city near you, we've got to definitely get out and support the artists that truly minister to us on a daily basis. On the way, more of your favorite gospel hits. Beverly Crawford is standing by. Music from Adia. And this hour, it's the Gospel Truth and Gospel News, honey.
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1: Today in the Gospel Truth and Gospel News, honey, well, some artists make music and some artists make history. And some artists, they become part of the foundation upon which generations of music are built. That would be Harvey Watkins Jr. and the Canton Spirituals. They belong to the latter. Now, after decades of creating music that has inspired audiences, strengthened communities, and influenced generations of gospel artists, the legendary group is entering an exciting new chapter with their new single, Still Winning, and a new partnership with Way North Music. The collaboration brings together one of gospel music's most respected voices and one of its most enduring groups with a company that believes deeply in their continued relevance, influence, and ability to impact today's audiences. Still Winning is more than a new recording. It's a testimony. The song captures the spirit of perseverance that has defined Harvey Watkins Jr.'s remarkable journey. Through changing musical landscapes, evolving generations, personal challenges, and the many seasons of life, Harvey has continued to stand, sing, lead, and inspire. It's the new single from the legend Harvey Watkins Jr. and the Canton Spirituals, the new single Still Winning, and it's available now on all digital platforms. I'm Tracy Bethea, and that's a look at the Gospel Truth and Gospel News, honey.
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1: Your crash, your vehicle fire actually, with blocking your two lanes, have cleared. On I-40 westbound at Austin P Highway, but we still have delays from Summer Avenue. And otherwise, we have widening work on Canada Road between Davies Plantation Road and Highway 70, as well as bridge over the Wolf River closed on Collierville Arlington Road between Shelton Road and Riley LaGrange Road. I'm Michelle Gilliard with traffic.
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6: 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You don't love God? What's wrong with you? I love God. 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What's wrong with you?

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0: Keeping you inspired all day, every day. We're 95.7 Hallelujah FM. That's Ty Trippett and Holy You. I'm Tracy Bethay. Glad to be in your company. Got to give a shout out to my girl, Dr. Carol Champion. 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

Oh, we anxiously awaited the solo project, her first, from Karen Clark Sheard, and it birthed this song that still plays today, Bomb in Gilead. I'm Tracy Bethay, glad to be in your company. Karen Clark Sheard has had an amazing 2026. She and Kirk Franklin, they have this amazing new song that's on its way to number one from Kirk Franklin's new project, I Am What I Am. He features Karen on there. It's called Thank You for Everything. You saw them performing on the Stellar Awards. And speaking of Kirk Franklin, here's I Smile on 95.7.

faith. Ask by faith. That's CC Winans. I'm Tracy Bethay. 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

0: Don't stop, get it, that is music from Beverly Crawford. It is about time for a miracle. I'm Tracy Bethay, so glad to be in your company on this Tuesday, the 6th day of October. Thanks so much for hanging out with me on today. Shout out to Nashville, Tennessee. Yeah, the Dove Awards will take place on tomorrow in Nashville. Today, a great day filled with panel discussions and showcases, and tonight Ty Scott is having an amazing showcase as well. You can go to my Facebook page, my Instagram page at Tracy Bethay. That's TracyBethea, and check out some of the pictures. Yes, on the way. Well, more great gospel music, but it's about time for me to get out of here. And I do want to say thank you for sharing a portion of your day with me. I pray that something was said or played to uplift your spirits, keep you happy, keep you smiling, just to make it through this day. Let's get out of here with a word of encouragement and wind down from work. Today's quote says, "The hardest days often create the strongest version of you." The hardest days often create the strongest version of you. Now you let that minister to your hearts, and thanks so much for listening.
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